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0: 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I tuku tīwhiri au. I reka.
2: Okay.
0: You're like, where? I didn't even feel the presence of a tīwhiri.
2: Yeah, I need to try and backtrack. What did you say before you actually said kei tō ihu?
0: Aye.
2: That one when you referred to your own nose.
0: Yes. Koina.
1: Tō ihu rānei.
0: Yeah. Kia huri ki te kiwaha kei tōku ihu tōku.
1: Aye, aye, aye. We shall turn to our kiwaha.
0: Yeah. And it's
1: right as it is at.
2: Which is right there on your nose.
0: Yep.
2: Right there in front of your nose.
0: Koina hoki.
1: Ai, ai, ai.
0: Koina te tika ngō te kei tō ihu, ne? 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
1: Ai, ai.
0: Me ona rā wekewekitanga, engari, ko te kei tō ihu. Exactly what you said. 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
2: Right in front of you like your nose.
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2: 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Tell us about that.
1: Okay, so... You know, talking about challenges and stuff like that and make you the person that you are today. There was obviously an occasion where my platoon, the platoon that I was with, we had an accident in Waiori. And to cut a long story short, myself and two other people were involved in that accident. And as the years progressed, I did not know I was suppressing some of those emotions from that accident. I didn't know I was doing it until something just pretty much exploded in my face, so to speak. It was all bottled up, and yeah, I let that bottle up for so many years that it affected me quite a bit, both. So, and that's how I sought help through Veterans Affairs, pretty much, babe. And that was a journey in itself, to be honest. But, you know, you talk about, you know, one falling. You know, I was able to, with the help of Veterans Affairs, be able to pick myself back up again. So, yeah, it was out the gate, to be honest.
2: Yeah, real out the gate.
1: But with the help of my whānau and Veterans Affairs, I was able to, you know, sort of pick myself back up again and sort of carry on, eh?
2: Kia ora. Yeah. E mihi ana kia koe, Anaru. I know it's sometimes quite difficult and challenging talking about these things. However, if I kapono anau, you know, it's very, very important that we talk about these things and share experiences, and then also share enlightenment, of the huarahi that you found, hei oranga mou. So tell us about that huarahi in terms of the oranga and how te tirahui ka whiro supported you around that pathway.
1: Yeah, so they've helped me quite a lot. In terms of, you know, psychology, therapy, they helped me in terms of employment, getting my licenses and truck licenses and wheels, tracks and rollers, all that to me things. And funny enough, I currently work at a Māori mental health provider in Auckland, working alongside Whaiora is a peer support worker, and the place is called Manamarui Māori Mental Health. And funny enough, I was a whaiora on the other side, being a Manamarui, and I've come out of that, and I'm on the other side as a kaiawhina, kaiatawhai. So I'm working alongside people that have sort of have some sort of on their journeys and helping them out as well. So. And that's where Veterans Affairs had a lot to do with it. Having Veterans Affairs and the Manawanui services helping me at the same time, and sort of not realizing eventually I was going to be in the space as a kaiawhina. So it's come back around 360, bro.
2: It's quite an amazing thing, eh? Like, and I personally believe this, those who have been through experiences and have received āwhina and aroha end up being the best healers, because you know exactly what's happened, you know what the mental challenges are, what the signs are, you've lived it yourself. Yeah. So ka rau te ohorere kua huri kē koe, hei kai mauru i te tangata i roto i e nei mahi. So e mihi ana kia koe, tō whai tētahi huarahi and pursuing this pathway that you are on. Nā reira, anaru e mihi ana kia koe, and hopefully we'll stay in touch, and tēnā koe, tēnā tātou.
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4: Nau mai whakatau mai ki a taringa, nā te wānanga o Aotearoa, ki runga i te reo irirangi o Tainui.
5: 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And then the peace was cemented between Ngāti Raukawa and Waikato through the marriage of Te Aotearangi Kāhu Tuatahi, the mokopuna of Ngā Tokowaru, to Tāwhia ki te rangi, who was the great-grandfather of kingi Pōtatau, Tāwhia ki te rangi, tuata, Rawanganga, yeah, great-grandfather.
6: On a different side?
5: No, Pōtatau's great-grandfather.
6: All right, yeah.
5: Married Te Aotearangi Kāhu Tuatai.
6: Okay.
5: Who was Ngāti Raukawa.
6: Okay.
5: And she has Waikato ancestry, but she was living in Panehakua, close to Maunga Tautari. Now, Te Putu, in the war campaigns, Te Putu didn't take part in the war campaigns in his lifetime. But as, and he was still alive, and then Tāwhia ki te rangi was fronted the war. It was his son, yeah? But Te Putu was the same. He didn't go out and fight. Te Putu died, and Tāwhia ki te rangi took up the utu for the killing of his father. Yeah? This is Game of Thrones. It's Game of
7: I'm thinking Aiki. Of all the houses.
5: Yeah, exactly. And this every iwi he kōrero whēnei.
7: Aye.
5: Ne? And that was sort of a defining factor for Te Whero Whero Pōtatau to be king was he had these qualities. One, whakapapa.
6: Mm-hmm.
5: And two, all these other things. And he had Te me, but he was a fighter.
7: Yeah.
5: So that's an example. And when he didn't want to take on, there's also kōrero and rāhui, you know, we talked about some of them, but he had dues to pay.
7: Yeah.
5: Because people had moved against the family. And he had numbers that he needed to call. And it was one of the reasons why he didn't want to be king, because he still had needed to exact utu.
6: Right.
5: And he knew if he was to be king, he had to let all of that go and set an example for the rest of Māoridom to follow. Like, me mitu era, hey, how often, and you look, nā ngā tūpuna era mahi, and I'm not afraid to say, e tai o ngā mahi a o tātou mātou tūpune o mā, kare whai hua ki a tātou inaene.
7: Yeah.
5: You can't go around tonguing everyone.
7: Or eat anyone.
5: Yeah, that's why you play a slap game. Hey, but back then, hey, the slap was me patu.
6: Yeah.
5: But when Pōtatau said, no, that's enough, he was Waikato out, all they needed to say, who was organising the hit?
7: Yeah,
5: the hit was going to happen, and it was for Kingi Pōtatau's, well, he wasn't king yet, his auntie. And it was Ngāti Haua that killed her and ate her.
7: Mm-mm.
5: And I went walk there at night.
7: Ki Kiripaka.
5: Yeah. Mm. Yeah, kei konei.
6: Mm.
5: And she was cooked and was the last kaitagata ki konei. Mm. 5 minutes that way.
6: Wow.
5: About 10 minutes walk.
7: There's a pakekehu about it, Elma.
5: Oh, that's right. And so there's a lot of things that Ariki, he gave away, and that was one of them. Yeah, was, well, he had to pronounce war upon Ngāti Haua, but he didn't. And right. Ngurimi Tamihana, who
7: Ngurimi
5: was
7: Tamihana,
5: no te whare, wow. In Ianei, and this is something that I was talking to Ngahui about, tātou tainui, te whare o Tamihana, Ngurimi Tamihana tara pipipi kāpai, te whare o tara pipipi kāpai, te whare ariki o tara pipipi kāore.
6: Okay.
5: Yeah. 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
7: Mm.
5: So that stopped being said. So you can say the house of Tamihana, the PPP, but not the royal household.
6: Yeah.
7: Yeah.
5: Engari, te whare o te heuheu, he whare ariki.
6: Okay.
5: Now you need to maintain it. Just because, and koutou, you know, some of you going, I come from ariki, well we all do.
7: Yeah.
5: Tamate ariki nui. Hey, toroa, he ariki era, tūpuna o tātou. Engari nāne, kao.
7: Hey, yeah.
5: You need to maintain the ritenga, the whakahaere and tikanga of what it means to look after a whare ariki.
6: Right.
7: Yeah.
5: Not just claim pedigree from there.
7: Yeah.
6: Yeah.
5: So there's rules of engagement, and if you look at tikanga in that light, there's rules of engagement in how you look after a whare ariki and your tikanga practices for it to maintain, be maintained as a whare ariki.

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1: Taringa, he mea tuku nā te wānanga o Aotearoa. Ā, nā te māngai pāho me irirangi te motu I tautoko. 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
6: But, he whenua, he wai, he tangata. Raupatu, the land, the water, the people.
7: Since the establishment of the Kingitanga in 1858, the government vehemently opposed it. After much deliberation by the Crown in July 1863, they sent military forces to unjustly invade the Waikato and cross the Mangatawhiri River. This initiated war against Waikato and their allies. By April the following year, after persistent defence of their lands, Waikato and their allies had fallen back and taken refuge in the King Country.
6: Kia tupu, kia hua, kia puawai. To grow, to prosper, to flourish.

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3: 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He momo cheer, ne? 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
3: 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Hā-hā,
4: Raupatu, he whenua, he wai, he tangata. Raupatu, the land, the water, the people.
5: In 1985, the Waitangi Tribunal wrote in the Manukau Report Y8 that from the records of Sir John Gorst in 1864, the report of the Royal Commission 60 years after that, and from historical research almost a century since the event, all sources agree that the Waikato people never rebelled but were attacked by British troops in direct violation of Article 2 of the Treaty of Waitangi.
4: Kia tupu, kia hua, kia puawai. To grow, to prosper, to flourish.

0: it's your Ribble Tony for the part that I hear. 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Pete pe fiakwe, I te nei ata. How are you this morning? Pete pe fiakwe, I te nei ata.
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2: Nā ko nā. Nā ko nā.
1: Nā ko nā.
2: And hea te tikanga.
1: Nā ko nā i pēnei ai au. It's because of that I'm like this.
2: Okay.
0: Yeah.
2: And you guys are looking at me.
0: Yeah, you need a few more.
1: Well, that's quite a, yeah, it's quite a big one.
0: I rongo au, kāre a pita I pai ki a paora. Nā ko nā, I whakatau ai au, kia kaua a paora e pōwhiritia ki te hui. Bit lonely one.
2: Oh, so yeah, yeah. Somebody didn't like pita, and it was because of that, he wasn't given a welcome to the hui. He wasn't invited to
1: he wasn't
2: the
1: invited. Yep.
0: Anna. Okay. We all do that sometimes.
1: We all do that. Well, we try and
0: pay having your barbie.
1: Yeah,
0: and you know, you got one text, you got one messenger group over here, and another one over there.
1: No, you've got about, if you've got four friends, you've got three messenger groups.
0: Yeah,
1: because there's one of those friends, they're not in that group, and you got another message because they're all in there, but the other friend's not in there. One for Paul, one for Peter.
2: And that's how you get yourself in trouble.
1: Nā ko nā I pēnā.
0: Yeah.
2: I pēnā ai. Is it ai?
3: Ngā waiata o tū au ki uki, o nanahi, o nāianei, te reo o tainui, te puna kōrā.

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1: We are Dynamite.
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5: Ke ora mai, o te ka kia koutou ka toi e whakarongo ki tēnei, amai. 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
6: Heo anō, mohio pai ana tāua. 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Tell us about that.
5: Okay, so, you know, we're talking about challenges and stuff like that and make you the person that you are today. There was obviously an occasion where my platoon, the platoon that I was with, we had an accident in Waiori. And to cut a long story short, myself and two other people were involved in that accident. And as the years progressed, I did not know I was suppressing some of those emotions from that accident. I didn't know I was doing it until something just pretty much exploded in my face, so to speak. Was all bottled up, and yeah, I let that bottle up for so many years that it affected me quite a bit, though. So, and that's how I sought help through Veterans Affairs, pretty much, babe. And that was a journey in itself, to be honest. But you know, you talk about, you know, one falling, you know, I was able to, with the help of Veterans Affairs, be able to pick myself back up again. So, yeah, it was pretty. Was out the gate, to be honest.
6: Yeah, we were out the gate.
5: But with the help of my whānau and Veterans Affairs, I was able to, you know, sort of put myself back up again and sort of carry on, eh?
6: Kia ora. Yeah. E mihi ana kia koe, Anaru. I know it's sometimes quite difficult and challenging talking about these things.
5: Yeah. Yeah.
6: However, if I kapono anau, you know, it's very, very important that we talk about these things and share experiences and then also share enlightenment, of the huarahi that you found, hei oranga mou. So tell us about that huarahi in terms of the oranga and how te tirahui ka whiro supported you around that pathway.
5: Yeah, so they've helped me quite a lot in terms of, you know, psychology, therapy. They helped me in terms of employment, getting my licenses and truck licenses and wheels, tracks and rollers, all that to me things. And funny enough, I currently work at a Māori mental health provider in Auckland, working alongside whai ora as a peer support worker. And the place is called Manamarui Māori Mental Health. And funny enough, I was a whai ora on the other side, being in Manamarui. And I've come out of that, and I'm on the other side as a kaiawhina, kaiata whai. So I'm working alongside people that have sort of have some sort of on their journeys and helping them out as well. So, and that's where Veterans Affairs had a lot to do with it. Having Veterans Affairs and the Manawanui services helping me at the same time, and sort of not realizing eventually I was going to be in the space as a kaiawhina. So it's come back around 360, bro.
6: it's quite an amazing thing, eh? Like, and I personally believe this, those who have been through experiences and have received āwhina and aroha end up being the best healers, because you know exactly what's happened, you know what the mental challenges are, what the signs are, you've lived it yourself. Yeah. So ka rau te ohorere kua huri kē koe, hei kai mauru i tangata i roto i e nei mahi. So e mihi ana kia koe i tō whai tētahi huarahi and pursuing this pathway that you are on. Nā reira, Anaru, e mihi ana kia koe, and hopefully we'll stay in touch, and tēnā koe, tēnā tātou.
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10: Nau mai whakatau mai ki a taringa, nā te wānanga o Aotearoa. Ki runga i te reo irirangi o Tainui.
11: I remember sitting out there before, you mentioned this quick little kōrero, power something, power.
12: Ah, yeah. Power pukunui, power taringa rahirahi.
11: Mm-hmm. Yeah, he had to, what's the context behind that?
12: So taringa rahirahi is about his observation. He was quite observant.
6: Mm.
12: Used to, you know, in some of the kōrero, he used to sit at the, you know, kanoho te rangatira. Ki te ahi ka, closer to the fire, but he'll sit at the back to be able to listen to the iwi speak.
11: Ah.
13: So there's backbiters! Well, that's where the kōrero goes down.
14: That's where it goes down, man. Yeah. Round the ashtrays.
13: I like how you say, taringa rairi was observant.
14: Yes.
13: And you know,
14: yep.
13: I don't know if I said on taringa I rongawi te awa tupua I whanganui, te taonga tohunga o reira ko tūrama tēnei. And kare kore I putai tēnei I te arakupu matua o na kau mātua ki aia. Tana kōrero, I te titiro aku taringa, I te whakarongo aku kanohi.
14: Wow.
13: And that's that multi-sensory.
14: Yep.
11: Yeah.
13: You know, I tētahi e kōrero ana ki au, I can actually see what's going into my ears, you know what I mean? Because you're for your imagination. And etai waka ki te kui etahi mea kai te whakarongo koe. How te oro, what I hear, ei. Nei tei, ana.
12: That is, I like that.
13: Yeah.
12: You see, but you are not seen.
13: Yeah. Yeah, koe rā.
12: Power pukunui, it's about humility.
13: Yeah.
12: You know, well, e ai ki ngā kōrero power used to leave this, he used to eat the scrap kai so his iwi could eat the,
11: nice.
12: The primal cuts. And just being humble, you know, ko te mea nui, ko te iwi. So that's here, some of our kōrero and parehauraki, you know, used to eat the, but the delicacies to see to most of our tupuna, you know, like the tero tero and type of kai, so.
13: Yeah, it's like the skin on Kentucky Fried Chicken.
12: Yeah. The good old livers and the hearts.
11: Yeah.
13: Yeah, ngā ate ate.
12: Aye. So he's to leave the primal cuts for his, you know, mo te iwi ki te kai. And
13: do you like tero tero?
12: Oh, it's a quiet taste. It's depending on the time and, you know, if the moon aligns right, then.
13: And who cooks it? And who's cleaned it?
14: Well, yeah, who's cleaned it?
12: Usually, Ngāti Uwe, you know, well, my partner's from Ngāti Hauwa, so every time I'm usually in Ngāti Hauwa is usually when the...
13: That's Tero Tero Country.
12: Yep.
14: Yes, they
12: do make a good Tero Tero, actually.
13: Yep. And blood gravy.
12: Yep.
14: Ooh.
13: Yep. That's what gravy is, people. If you make a real gravy, really? You know, it's all the blood that's got...
11: The juice.
13: It's a mai, it's a kiko, the meaty.
12: So yeah, they cook a good tiroto. I like it because they plait it beautifully too, so it actually looks...
14: Make it look nice.
11: They make it look
14: presentable.
13: Yeah, we used to play tricks on our cousins. I won't name who they were and tell them to blow the tiroto to clean it out. But before you put the hose in it, no, you blow it before you put the hose in. Anyway, I love you, my cousins. That trick got played on me too.
14: Yeah.
11: You got to learn it from somewhere.
14: Got to learn it somewhere, yeah.
13: So koe raka, so power, taringa rahirahi, power pukunui.
12: So it's about, humility and observation.
11: I want to know, like, or maybe just yours, but where are the marae around your area?
13: Kia ora.
12: Ah, ka pai. So we've got Wharekawa marae in Kaiowa. Yes. Kerepehi marae over in Kerepehi.
13: Yeah.
12: He ahua rere ke tawa marae, he marae.
11: Where's Kerepehi?
12: Kerepehi's not too far from Ngātea, between Ngātea, oh, Pairua.
11: Yep, yep, yep.
12: Between Pairua on your way to Thames there. Yeah. So you got Ngātea, Pairua, and then Hotereni, or Te Kauairanga.
13: Yeah.
12: Te Kauairanga Tengua Matue, or Tawa Wahi.
13: Yeah.
12: And then just in between those, you've got...
13: You got Wahiheke as well. Koe anō nei wi o Waiheke? Pāua, ko Waiheke?
12: Ngāti Wai ke Aotea.
13: What about Ngāti Manuhiri? Are they in there?
12: Ngāti Manuhiri, not to my knowledge, no.
13: I'm just grilling you.
12: Yeah. I see. Whakamātou te ori. Korohere will do the same thing, I think.
13: Yeah. I'll probably get a ring after you listen to
14: you. Yeah.
13: Of felicitations.
14: Of felicitations.
13: Yeah.
12: But he pai au e whakamātou tu i kia.
13: Ai.
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13: Yeah. Mm-hmm. 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
14: Oh, sure.
12: Ai. 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
14: Ai, ia.
12: Yeah, so,
13: a horo whenua?
12: A horo whenua, yeah.
13: Oh, yeah.
12: So, koe kai ai ngā mahi kai rākau meki. 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But I'll leave that story.
13: I'd hazard a guess, though, that it's from there that we have the kupu whakarite he ika haihai kūpenga.
11: Okay. You need to break down this kupu whakarite for me.
13: Okay, so ika.
11: Yeah, I was just thinking, it's got to be related to ika āwhiro.
13: Yeah, it can be, but not all the time.
11: Okay.
13: But ika.
11: Fish.
13: Hai hai.
11: To cut up.
13: I like it. Chop. She's like doing this.
14: She's doing karate kung fu pants.
13: And kupinga.
11: Net.
13: Yep. So put it all together, what do you get?
11: Ika chop net.
13: Yep. So, and what sort of person would that be?
11: Some sort of warrior.
13: Yeah. Yeah.
11: Okay. Looking at you two, eh?
15: So when you go knitting, when you go mahi kupinga.
12: Kupinga.
15: You catch a whole lot of fish.
11: Yes.
15: And one fish might...
13: Keep threshing.
15: So
13: yeah, even though...
15: I've got my cardigan and then you've got a school of fish and one fish.
11: Okay, so it gets out of the net.
13: No, it fights to the end.
12: It'll keep crashing until the net is.
13: You got to remember they weave their next day. So if you get something like maybe not that because barracudas are in the deep, but some of the fish, and it's a rarangai, kua he mea raranga. And then you get a fish doing that, ruins your net.
11: Yeah.
13: Hey, and it can be used, well, it's been taught to me both in the positive and not the negative, but someone that sometimes ika hai kuping and someone who just goes to a hui for a fight.
15: Yeah, that's how I learned that.
13: Yeah, they just want to, and then the other times someone that won't give.
11: If a disruptor.
13: Yeah, it can be a disruptor.
15: And a positive.
13: Kei te aho te horopaki.
15: Yeah.
13: Mm-hmm.
12: But it's kind of like ninjutsu.
13: Yeah.
12: Kind of a bit of a ninja. Can't be contained or,
13: Yeah,
12: so that's. E te o ngā tamariki a pāua rau ko tukutuku. Mm. Te kupura ika haihai kupenga.

0: taringa, he mea tuku nā te wānanga o Aotearoa. Ā, nā te māngai pāho me irirangi te motu I tautoko. 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
2: But he whenua, he wai, he tangata. Raupatu, the land, the water, the people.
3: According to the Court of Appeal, the Sim Commission's report had failed to convey the crippling impact of Raupatu on the welfare, economy and potential development of Tainui. It said that the annual monetary payments made by the government were well below present-day money values and called for a more real and constructive form of compensation if the treaty was to be honoured.
2: Kia tupu, kia hua, kia puawai. 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
5: But he whenua, he wai, he tangata. Raupatu, the land, the water, the people.
6: No te tau kotahi mano iwa rau waru te kau mai iwa, ka tīmata ngā whakariteritinga i wāinga i te krauna, me Waikato, e whai tonu ana Waikato i ngā hiahia o ngā tūpuna, ko te take tuatahi, iriro whenua atu, me hoki whenua mai, ko te take tuarua, ko te moni hei utu mō te hara. 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
5: Kia tupu, kia hua, kia pua wai. To grow, to prosper, to flourish.
7: You know? Chip! Akon, man. My man P. It's the Magic City, baby.

0: Well, I'm on my Anone crusade. A few episodes back, we were giving a solution or other ways of using or other kiwaha that would replace the habit that some have formed in using anone. How would you say they were using it as just to open the line?
1: And furthermore,
0: as a consequence, is that we looked at
1: added to that.
0: And like so, instead of anone e huama, you can say kamutu.
2: Kamutu.
0: Kamutu. Kamutu. Furthermore, and in addition to my last thought, kamutu.
2: Just going back to anone, it's actually it's as if blah, blah, blah. Is that right?
0: Yeah.
1: It's like, okay. It's as if.
2: Okay. Just checking.
0: Yeah. I tu ia anone kuia te māngai o te whare.
2: He stood as if he was the spokesperson.
0: Mm-hmm. Yeah. But people hang on to ano. And then they go ano. But kamutu is furthermore.
1: In addition to that,
2: kei a koe he tauira?
1: Ko te wānanga o te roa tēnei, ka kamutu, he wāhi, tai ana e te tangata te ako i te reo.
0: Kia ora.
1: I te rorohiko, i te mahi pakihi ano hoki.
0: Ka pai.
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1: He reo kōrero, he reo ora. 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

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Te mana koi haere pai ta koutou nei. Weekend, mate. I tell you what, I had a very full-on busy weekend, which I'm kind of like not calling it a weekend because I was so busy. Yes, no PlayStation for me. It was just boom, boom, boom, boom, boom. But you know what? It was with whānau, and it only comes around once a year. I am talking about for my whānau at our marae, at our Rangaiti, it was our... every whānau from Rangaiti, they get a month, you know, where you clean up the whole marae. Well, my whānau was tēnei marama. So boom, we were in there at my marae at Rangaiti. Squeaky clean. I love it, love it. And actually, memi hi au a ki a takureanga, eh, to the cousins, eh, the youngies. Oh, I've still put myself in there. Yes, the oldies left it up to us, which was a great thing because there was no oldie. Oh, sorry, oldies, if you're listening, but because yous weren't there, we just smashed it out so far. We smashed it out so fast because usually, I'm sure I'm not alone in this. We now, you know, our pakeke generation above us, and then the old ancient wise ones are there. Hey, he tohu tohu te tarātou nei mahina. Just, you know, it really just drags the day on. But nah, we smashed it out in about 2.5 hours of just hard mahi, head a kai. Look, listen to me, hey, going on. Hey, and I just kind of confessed there, didn't I? Elder, wiser people. But, you know, we got it. We got it. And we did it. And it was great. Okay. But anyway, let's hoke tātou ki roto I tēnei haora tua tahi a te waha roa. Nora Brown up next. Me te waiata, stay just like this. 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

0: Rākai whauwhau, tēnā me tēnā waiata tangihia. 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And new polling shows most New Zealanders do not want public conservation land sold. Absolutely. A survey commissioned by Forest and Bird found 64% of voters oppose the sale of conservation land, while only 25% supported it. Not sure why you would support something so terrible like that. Forest and Bird says the results send a clear message that people want conservation land protected, not sold. The poll comes as the government considers changes to conservation laws through the Conservation Amendment Bill. Forest and Bird says the proposed changes could make up to 60% of public conservation land eligible for sale or exchange. Opposition's was strong across cities, towns and rural communities. More than half of National, ACT and New Zealand First voters also oppose conservation land sales. Well, they must be the bright ones. Nearly half of those surveyed said they would be less likely to vote for a political party that supports selling conservation land. Forest and Bird is calling on all political parties to reject the proposed changes, saying conservation land should be protected for native wildlife, climate resilience, and future generation. Kia ora. Do your thing, Forest and Bird. I love them. Ka pai, koe ra tēnā. He mi peke tēnei ahi ahi mari.
1: Te waharoa ki te ao marama.
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3: Kupu whakarite, rite, rite, kia rite mai. Hey.
4: He harore rangitahi.
0: Ran out of puff too early.
4: Yeah, went too hard in the first round and got knocked out in the second. So
5: you can use it in your moinga, you can use it in your the field, in sport, you can use it with anything really, ne?
4: Yep.
0: Kapahaka.
4: Kapahaka.
0: When you go full ball, when you go full ball and you can't pote ho,
4: exactly. Because when come the haka, you're already out of, you're just
0: miming.
4: Yeah. Hey,
0: you're doing
4: Morrison's.
0: Hey, with nothing, with no kupu.
4: Just all eyes, partner.
0: Right, harore rangitahi, check.
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2: 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Ngāti Ra have their pokai on the 9th of November to commemorate the death of King Mahuta in 1912. Ngāti Ra is said to be the middle pole of the spiritual house of Raukawa. The pokai then goes to Piki Tū, which is the back pole of the spiritual house of Raukawa. The pokai alternate between these two marae. Tarukinga is the front pole of the spiritual house of Raukawa near Ngongotaha. It was included in the alternating pokai in 2009. According to accounts, it was moved from Raurau Kawere to Ōkapu in an effort to unify Ngāti Te Wehi to uphold the pokai. This is exemplified in the name of the house, Te Kotahitanga o Ngāti Te Wehi. Ōkapu hold their pokai on the 14th of March and is the last pokai of the round.
1: Ko te paukai, he mahi tō kai, he tō tangata. The paukai is to create sustenance for its people.

0: Diamond Langi right there, mate. Then Waiata, Side of the Bed. All right, yes, I have to do this. The rugby and the weekend.
1: Oh my gosh.
0: You know what? I wouldn't even call it a game, really. The Hurricanes, anyway. The Canes are Super Rugby champions after a dominant Capitals. I'm going to say that Capitals. Onoteko Kiterima, 60 to 5 win over the Chiefs in Pōneke. Oh, that was just torturous watching that game. I watched it with my whānau and hey, it was just so quiet. Hey. Anyway, the Hurricanes scored 9 tries in a one-sided grand final, claiming their second Super Rugby title and their first in Te Kautau 10 years. The Chiefs were hoping to end a run of 3 straight grand final losses, but instead suffered a 4th consecutive finals defeat. Bro, I don't even think they were there. Standout Hurricanes players included Asafo Aumua, Peter Lakai, Warner Deans, and Jordy Barrett, while wingers Fehi Fineanga Nofo and Josh Mubi both finished the seasons with a record 17 tries. The Hurricanes led 29-0 at halftime, the biggest halftime lead ever in a Super Rugby final, and never looked under pressure. For the Chiefs, it was a tough night. With star playmaker Damien McKenzie struggling as mistakes are piled up throughout the match. Hurricanes captain Du Plessis Kirifi said the title was a result of years of hard work and a building towards success. The win also gives All Blacks coach Dave Rennie plenty to think about ahead of naming his squad for next month's test matches. Anyway, okay, Chiefs, eh? Not our year again. Maybe next year, but you know, I still got the Chiefs back. All right. But yeah, oh, that game, eh? Oh, rightio. Anyway, we'll carry on. Destiny's Child up next. Me te waiata, girl. Tua koe, whai muri I Destiny's Child. 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O hemi peke tēnei, ahi ahi Māori.
2: Upoko pakaru, meka te karānei. Whāwhiao is the pā that is mentioned in the song E Pā Tō Hau. True or false? Whāwhiao is the pā that is mentioned in the song E Pā Tō Hau. True or false? False. It is Te Wano who is mentioned in the song E Pā Tō Hau. He is an uncle to Rangiamoa who composed the waiata.
3: Upoko Pakaru Resources proudly sponsored by Waikato Taimi.
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2: Finally, Live endeavours to adhere to the guidelines set out by the Broadcasting Standards Authority. We have breached the codes of broadcasting practice and would like to make a formal complaint. Please call us now on 07 824 5650 or email us at info@tainuilive.co.nz. All complaints must be lodged in writing, outlining the details, and sent to Tainui Live, PO Box 648 Hamilton, within 20 working days of the incident.
3: Tēnā haora, te haora tuatahi a te waharoa. 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
2: 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I don't know if coddle is the right word or sort of āhuri te ki te nurture.
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0: Kia ora, alright, to illustrate, tēnā me, tēnā waiata, puri, yes, it is puri ake. Okay, e whai ake nei ko te karere e haere ake nei. And a new polling commissioned by Speak Up for a Woman suggests many New Zealand voters support keeping a woman's spaces and sport categories separate by sex. The career survey found 55% of likely voters oppose unrestricted access to woman-only spaces by transgender women, while 24% supported it. Another poll found 56% supported restricting hormone treatment for people under 18 experiencing a gender-related distress. Speak Up for Women says the results show many voters want a cautious approach to policies involving women's spaces, sports, and healthcare for young people. The polling also found 37% of voters said they would be more likely to support a political party that promises to protect single-sex spaces, women's services, and female sports categories. The findings come as debates continue in Aotearoa and overseas about gender identity, women's rights, sports participation, and healthcare for young people. Supporters of the poll say it reflects mainstream public opinion, while critics argue the way survey questions are worded can influence results. With the next election approaching, these issues are expected to remain part of the political conversation. Koe ra tēnā, he mi peke tēnei, ahi ahi Māori.
1: Huakina mai rā te tatau o te waharoa.
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4: 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He manawa popore.
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1: 타인위 라이브.
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0: 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He kua hawhānui kua puare, ki te puna tangata me te puna kai.
1: Te awa mārahi marae. The Paukai at Te Awa Marahi is held on the 24th of November beginning in 1961. Te Oha Ki a Te Puia is the name of the ancestral meeting house. This date is the commemoration of the coronation of King Te Rata in 1912. Princess Te Puia was a strong leader who guided the people to establish a settlement at Port Waikato, culminating with Te Oha Ki a Te Puia.
0: Ko Te Paukai, he mahi tō tō kai, he tō tō tangata. The Paukai is to create sustenance for its people.

there, Metena Waiata, size doesn't matter. 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Oh my gosh, O to the M to the G. It is week 26 of the year, which means, boom, we're halfway through the year. Hey, 52 weeks. This is week 26, halfway through. Where has half of the year gone? That where it's gone, it's gone fast. That's where it's gone. So, yeah, hey, a little bit buzzy halfway through. But with weather like this, which is not going to stay like this. I can just feel it. And actually, no, I know. Because as of tomorrow onwards, Rangi Ka Pua Pua Ua will be over here. We'll be back. But oh well. Oh well. But anyway, back to... Yeah, we're halfway through. We're halfway through the year as of this week. 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

0: mind. 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All right. Anyway, Inni Kamozi, if I can name it to it. Here comes the hot stepper. Awate awi hongi, fai muri te waiatara, me tana waiata hurain. Spawn Breezy after that with If It's You. Ko he mi peke tēnei mo tēnei wahanga, a te waharoa.
1: Upoko pakaru, meka te karanei. On the 12th day of July in 1841, the British militia crossed the boundaries into Mangatāwhiri. True or false? On the 12th day of July in 1841, the British militia crossed the boundaries into Mangatāwhiri. True or false? False. They crossed the boundaries in 1863.
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0: Love Spawn Breezy, me tana waianta, if it's you, tantama. 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

0: Ko tā tātou kiwaha I tēnei wiki e hoa mā?
1: Tai e ana.
0: Tai e ana.
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0: Tai e.
1: Tai e ana.
0: Tai e ana.
1: Or would we drag the... Tai e ana.
0: Tai e ana. I think just tai e ana.
1: Tai e ana.
0: T-A-I-E-A. Tai e.
1: Tai e.
0: Tai e.
1: Does it mean flash, eh?
0: Yeah. It means when someone is looking well. So e hoa mā, ko te tikanga o tēnei, ko te hanga o tētahi tangata, te papai o te hanga o tētahi tangata. 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
0: I would use it when someone is dapper, or really, you know, really informal dress.
1: Yeah.
0: Yeah, kia tai e ana tō te hanga o te tangata.
1: Right. What about that pretty well-known catchy song from Ngā Tūmanako?
0: Yes.
1: Tae, te tū.
0: Te tū. Ai.
1: Yeah, that's a cool waiata.
0: That's a cool waiata, yes. And to my understanding of that waiata, just using that as a focus point, is talking about the stance of our wahine.
1: Yeah.
0: And the way they carry themselves. So not so much just about their clothing, the way they clothe themselves, but how
1: but
0: they carry themselves.
1: Yeah, how they carry themselves.
0: Yeah, yeah.
1: And because that was a poi too, eh?
0: Yeah, yeah.
1: So it was
0: all
1: about basically celebrating women.
0: Yeah, absolutely. Yeah.
2: Hui hui a mai ki te waharoa. Te waharoa with Hims.

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0: 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E nā kirikiri do a man help stop an alleged armed shoplifter after a dramatic incident in the city centre on Saturday. Police say a 34-year-old man stole items from a dairy on Victoria Street before allegedly threatening staff with a knife. No one was injured, luckily. Witness Jackson Anderson Smith was nearby when he saw the confrontation. He says the situation escalated when the man pulled a large knife from his backpack. The dairy owner ran back into the store with the man following him. Anderson Smith stepped in to help and grabbed a pie advertising sign to use as a shield when the man allegedly approached him with a knife. As more people gathered, several members of the public helped confront the man. One truck driver even stopped and demanded the man drop the weapon. The man eventually dropped the knife and ran off before being arrested by police a short time later. He has been charged with shoplifting, possession of an offensive weapon, threatening to kill, and aggravated assault, and was due to appear in court. Anderson Smith says he acted because he didn't want the dairy owner to face the situations alone and was encouraged by the support shown by other members of the community. Crazy. All right, kura tēnā. He me peke tēnei, ahia hi mari.
1: Te waha roa ki te rangi, te waha roa ki te whenua.
2: Te waha roa, with him.
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0: Hey, he kupu irirangi. Words of divine importance.
4: 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You can think of some of the scriptures. He kupu irirangi era.
5: Ko te irirangi hoki, being on the reo irirangi, it's all about frequency, he rite tonu tira, the frequency you let out.
4: So for instance, some of the tongikura that were left by Kingi Tawhiao, for instance, koe no hanga I tōku nei whare, those are words of importance about being able to be resilient in times of need, all those types of things, yeah.
5: And like the irirangi and the frequency, koe rā ngētihi kōrero ka kore kore rawa e ngaro, I roto I ngā tau ni.
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11: 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I had to walk down there in a hula skirt, something else. It was, we had a blast, baby.
8: E hara I te toa takitahi, engari, e toa takitini.
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0: Kua whakatūria e hau tēnei tāonga. 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He kuaha whānui kua puare, ki te puna tangata me te puna kai.
1: Pikitu Marae. This pokai was started in 2002. The pokai had long been in motion at Ngātira when it was agreed to rotate the pokai between the two marae. Pikitu maintains the date and purpose set for Ngātira on the 9th of November, the death date of King Mahuta in 1912. The name of the house is Huri. Ngātira is the middle pole and Pikitu is the rear pole of the spiritual house of Raukawa. The people of Wāotu and Ngātira are very closely related. The front pole, Tarukinga, has also been included in the pokai rotation from 2008.
0: Ko te paukai, he mahi tō tō kai, he tō tō tangata. The pokai is to create sustenance for its people.

0: उसको पकड़ मेका ठेकारा नहीं। Georgina Te Heu was the first member of parliament to wear a moko kauai. True or false? Georgina Te Heu was the first member of parliament to wear a moko kauai. True or false? False. Nanaia Mahuta was the first member of parliament to wear a moko kauai in 2016.
1: Upoku Pakaru Resources proudly sponsored by Waikato Timing.
2: Tomo Mai.

Drew Hill right there, mate. Now, how deep is your love for me? Oh, all right. I did talk about, was it last hour, maybe the hour before that, the Chiefs versus Hurricanes. Ngā mihi nui ki ngā Hurricanes. I whai tūranga, I whai I te tūranga tuatahi o te riki, ne? So now we're gonna talk about the Warriors. Oh, that was a great game. The Warriors have returned to winning form with a 38-20 victory over the Cowboys in the first NRL match at Ōtautahi Christchurch New Stadium. Yeah, it does looks very nice. A fullback chance, Nicole Clockstead starred for the Warriors, scoring four tries for the first time in his NRL career. The win ended the Warriors' two-game losing streak and keep them near the top of the NRL ladder. However, the victory was overshadowed by an injury to forward Jackson Ford, who left the field with a suspected pectoral injury in the first half. The injury could rule him out of a contention for New South Wales' selection in the upcoming State of Origin decider. The Cowboys fought back through tries to Braden Burns and Scott Drinkwater, but the Warriors remained in control throughout the match. Cowboys veteran Jason Taumalolo was sent to the sin bin in the second half, helping the Warriors extend their lead. The Cowboys have now lost three games in a row and face a tough challenge next week against competition leaders Penrith Panthers as they look to get their season back.

0: Con Trek, hoy up the waz. Yeah. Hoy koira tena korero ha kina kina ra. Yeah, the Warriors. It's good. It's good that the back up there. That's a nice score too. All right, Puawai Taiyampa up next. Me te waeta Ie Koko. The Greens after that with Love Eye. And then Nisha Mystic with Brothers. Ki runga I te reo tainui I wata kai marima I rewha.
1: Ngā waiata o tū au kiuki, o nanahi, o nāianei, te reo o tainui, te puna kōrero.

0: Te Waharoa with Hems. 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
2: 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So, we're going to have a conversation about tiro, but that's okay. We can talk about pakaru first.
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3: Yeah.
1: And I used this initially in a waiata that I composed he rangi ko takotoke ana ko tinga te ngārara. And some of you might sing that waiata and not know nāku tērā waiata.
2: Oh, he rawe. He rawe e te iwi.
3: I think we've talked about it before.
1: We have.
3: On Taringa.
1: Yeah, yeah. That's right. It's been on Taringa.
3: We dissected it a little.
1: Mm-hmm. And pakuru ana te tero o te tīkaukau was in there in the context of being absolutely, you know, you've overdone it.
2: Yeah. Yes.
1: In terms of eating.
3: Oh, I know that feeling well.
1: Yeah. You know, when you think, oh, I'm just going to have one more and you do and then one turns into ten.
3: Yeah.
1: Ana kuira. You're absolutely how to kupu pake?
3: Bloated.
1: Be bloated.
2: Yes, Spite bloated. Yep.
1: You are bloated. Ko tinga te ngārara. Koera tērā, engari, ko pakaru te tēru, you're just had it.
2: Yes. Yeah.
1: You know, you've done yourself in really because, because of you've eaten too much, you've done yourself in.
2: Yeah, and you know, when you're talking about pakaru ana te tero, I'm thinking to myself, oh, you're almost on exploding point.
1: Yes.
2: You know?
1: Yeah.
2: We, and that's the imagery that I get from our kiwaha.
1: Yeah.
2: Ka pai.

Right, ko Tyler tēnā me te wai ata is it? Ko era te wai ata tuatahi mo te haora a whakamutunga a te waharo te haora te rima karaka. Brother Rods, e whai aki nei me te wai ata moke moke. 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

0: All right, Troy Kingi, tēnā me tēnā waiata tūwhiti a te hopo. Ora tū tā te mai whai ki nei, ka te karere haere ake nei. And new hurricane star Fehi Fineanganofo is one of four uncapped players named in new All Blacks coach Dave Rennie's first squad. Fineanganofo earned a selection after a standout Super Rugby season, helping the Hurricanes win the title and scoring a record equaling 17 tries. Fellow Hurricanes players Josh Morby and Xavier Numia have also been called up for the first time, along with the Blues flanker Anton Sina. Meanwhile, Adi Savia has been named All Blacks captain, taking over from injured skipper Scott Barnett. Savia described the role as one of the greatest honours in sport and said he is proud to lead the team. The 34-player squad will prepare for home test matches against France, Italy and Ireland, starting in Ōtautahi, Christchurch, July 4th. Rennie said the squad reflects the style of rugby he wants the All Blacks to play and congratulated the new players on earning the opportunity at test level. Several players were unavailable because of injury, while a number of high-profile names narrowly missed selection after a highly competitive Super Rugby season. Okay. Koe ra tēnā, he mi peke tēnei ahi ahi Māori.
1: Uakina mai rā te tatau o te waharoa.
2: Te waharoa with him.
3: Kupu whakarite, rite, rite, jairite mai. Hey.
4: He manawa piharau, a fortified person.
5: I hear this and I think of my mum.
4: Yeah. My mum too. Yeah, just strong, comfortable in their own skin, knows who they are and their self-worth.
0: The matriarch.
5: The matriarch.
0: Yes.
4: Yeah.
3: Jairi te mai, hey!
1: Te waharoa ki te ao marama. Te waharoa with him.
6: Mate, has that rash gone yet?
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1: Pōtū Marae. Since 1977, the Pōtū Marae near Shannon has celebrated the Pōkai. This is a celebration of the time when elders of Ngāti Whakatere travelled to the Waikato to request the Pōkai. They were granted an audience by Te Ariki Nui Te Atarangi Kahu, who subsequently agreed to their request and a Pōkai was instituted at Pōtū. Pōtū is the ancestral house and he was the son of Whakatere and hence a grandson of Raukawa. This is part of the migration of people from the Waikato area to the south. Pōtū hold their Pōkai on the first Saturday of March.
0: Ko te Pōkai, he mahi tō kai, he tō tangata. The Pōkai is to create sustenance for its people.

Right, Lee Stewart. Then met te wa ta hoki mai ra, and absolutely no mai ha hoki mai ki te wahanga te waharoa te nei a haora a uterima karaka. And all right, I mean, as we know, you may or you may not know, the FIFA World Cup is happening, right? I know absolutely nothing about soccer or football. I think they call it football, yes. But anyway, the All Whites have unfortunately suffered their first loss of the FIFA World Cup, going down 3-1 to Egypt in Vancouver in Canada. Now, Aotearoa New Zealand made a strong start with defender Finn Sermon scoring in the 15th minute to give the All Whites a 1-0 lead. It was the first time Aotearoa had led at halftime in a World Cup match. Oh, hey, well, that's a bonus, eh? That's a positive. But anyway, however, Egypt fought back in the second half, scoring three unanswered goals to secure the bum-bum win. Mustafa Zico equalised in the 58th minute before captain Mohamed Salah put Egypt ahead 9 minutes later. Substitute Trezeguet. Actually, you know what? I'm not doing justice to these names, but I'll give it a go. Substitute Trezeguet sealed the victory with a header late in the match. Now, despite the loss, the All Whites showed plenty of fight against a strong Egyptian side. The result sees Egypt move to the top of Group G as the only team in the group with a win so far. Okay. Well, hey, is what it is. We're a small little country down the bottom of Tene Ao. But yeah, oh well. Kato pie, you know, you did what you could do, and hey, we're proud of you for that. All Whites. Right. SWV up next, Me Te Waiata. I'm So Into You. Ricky Reid after SWV, Me Te Waiata Karamata.

0: And then Ebon Flow. We're at the Wata House of Love. Kohemi Peketene Ahiahi Mari.
1: Tiatarangi Kahu is the wife of Kingi Koropi. True or false? Tiatarangi Kahu is the wife of Kingi Koropi. True or false? True. Piki took her mother's name, Tiatarangi Kahu, when she became queen.
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4: Tainui Live endeavours to adhere to the guidelines set out by the Broadcasting Standards Authority. However, if you believe that we have breached the codes of broadcasting practice and would like to make a formal complaint, please call us now on 07824 5650 or email us at info@tainuilive.co.nz. All complaints must be lodged in writing, outlining the details, and sent to Tainui Live, PO Box 648 Hamilton, within 20 working days of the incident.
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6: In March 1987, Robert Te Kotahi Mahuta, on behalf of himself, the members of Waikato Tainui, the Tainui Māori Trust Board and Ngā Marae Tōpū, submitted a claim to the Waitangi Tribunal under the Treaty of Waitangi Act in relation to the Raupatu and was registered with the Waitangi Tribunal as Wai30. According to the testimonies by Waikato Kaumātua and Kuia in affidavits, the injustice of the Raupatu was still felt by Waikato as in the past.
5: Kia tupu, kia hua, kia pua wai. To grow, to prosper, to flourish.

0: Plus aucun
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2: Which is pretty much ko teitangani.
1: Yeah, you can use this in any context. Could be a football team, and you want everybody to come together and be on the one waka and all rowing the same way. E tū I te tū a te uru kāhikatea.
3: There you go, kapa haka a lot.
1: Yeah, you can use that.
0: Jai te mai, hey!
4: But he whenua, he wai, he tangata. Raupatu, the land, the water, the people.
5: In 1926, a royal commission was appointed called the Sim Commission, chaired by Supreme Court Judge William Sim, to consider the confiscations under the New Zealand Settlement Act 1863. The Sim Commission's findings and recommendations was that the compensation be granted pursuant to the Waikato Maniapoto Māori Claims Settlement Act Trust Fund, for an annual payment be given to the Tainui Board Trust Fund and the Tainui Māori Trust Board to administer those funds for the benefit of Māori and the Waikato whose lands had been confiscated.
4: Kia tupu, kia hua, kia puawai, to grow, to prosper, to flourish.
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10: 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Iwa Arima Whā.

0: King. Although he was shy and sickly, he was strongly supported by his cousin Te Puia. The following year, Te Rata led another ope to England to petition King George and Queen Mary to return Waikato confiscated land, which breached the Treaty of Waitangi. In June the following year, he had an audience with them that proved fruitless. The claims were referred back to the New Zealand government to investigate.
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0: Te reo o tai nui. 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
1: Raupatu, he whenua, he wai, he tangata. Raupatu, the land, the water, the people.
2: King Taupio returned to the Waikato disheartened from his trip to England. He saw his people were impoverished, stricken by the land wars and confiscations. He established the Pokai, originally called Punakai, or source of food, on Kingitanga Marae, that he could attend annually and encourage the people to return to their marae. He said, "I have instituted this gathering to feed the widowed, the bereaved, and the destitute. It is a doorway that has been opened to the multitudes of people and the bounty of food." The first pokai was held at Whatiwhati Hoi in March 1885.
1: Kia tupu, kia hua, kia puawai. To grow, to prosper, to flourish.

0: koia tēnei te kiwaha aerere atu nei, ana, ko te koia.
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0: 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Nā, ko rongo koutou ko te koia, and I think we've spoken about...
2: We have spoken about koia as an emphasis word before.
0: Yeah, we've used it for maybe, I think, oh, I don't know, whatever episode it would have been, but, you know, you can say koia.
1: Koia hoki.
0: Like, yo.
1: Yeah, that's it.
0: Koia.
1: Yeah.
0: Koia, koia. It was like, yeah, okay, sure. Koia, koia. Yeah, sure.
1: Mm.
0: When you think it would be like, yo, right on, but yeah. And then you've got koia pū.
1: Mm.
0: And if anyone, wow, I don't know which parts of the neighbourhood of Tainui uses the re, but I know.
1: Koia re?
0: Yeah.
1: Oh, yeah.
0: You can say koia re.

0: He whenua, he wai, he tangata. Raupatu, the land, the water, the people.
1: Mai te whakatūngo te kīngitanga i te kotahi mano e 858, e kaha whakahe ana te kāwanatanga o te rā i te kīngitanga. 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
0: Kia tupu, kia hua, kia puawai. To grow, to prosper, to flourish.

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1: The sense of responsibility for someone that was younger than you, that happened whether they were your brother and sister, whether they were your cousins, second remove or third remove, that didn't really matter. If they were younger than you, you had an obligation to care for them and make sure that they were safe.
0: Have a safe and happy summer of fun in the sun. E tū whānau.
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0: Here's another phrase we can use around the whare after school. 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
4: 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Raupatu, the land, the water, the people.
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6: Te kiwa, ha?
7: Hoi
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7: Okay, so don't go there being a know-it-all.
6: Mm-hmm.
7: Your job is to sit and listen.
6: Yeah. All you have to do.
7: Yeah. All you have to do.
6: Yeah.
7: Oh, right.
6: Yeah. Ko tahi noa te mahi. Hoi anō tāu he, ne?
8: Yo, hoi anō tāu he.
6: So, kei te horopaki me te wairua o te kōrero, te tikanga o te hoi anō i reira. Because, you know, ki te whakapāke i te hoi anō, however,
8: yes, yeah.
6: 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Verb, ne?
8: Verb.
6: So this is the action that you need to do, this is what you need to do. With your mind, eh?
7: Yeah. Wait, so you could still change that up and could I change it to tāku?
6: Yep.
7: He
6: yep.
7: Anō tāku.
6: Yep.
7: He anō e tāku, he pātai ngā pātai.
6: Kāpai.
8: Yeah.
6: Yep.
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6: Mm.
8: So all I have to do is just this.
7: Mm.

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1: Kia tupu, kia hua, kia puawai. 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
1: It's not that tupu.
0: E kupu anō te tupu.
1: Yeah, yeah, yeah.
2: Mm, not tupu, right. Road.
1: E mana te mana,
0: yeah.
1: Te tupu, right. Te tupu.
0: E mana te mana he tupu, te tupu.
1: Mm.
0: Yeah. See, someone might have more mana in terms of, well, they tuakana.
1: Yeah.
0: Te tera mana tera. Ākwa nei whiahearihi, tera mana tera. Engari, nui ake te tupu o tera.
2: Right, yeah, yeah, yeah, yeah.
1: Ah, yeah.
2: Yeah, yeah.
0: Hey.
2: Yeah.
1: Yeah, yeah, yeah.
0: It's like some of those, you know. These days, shoddy diners back in the day. Hey, they were pretty
1: gross. Engari, nui tō rātou tupu.
0: Oh, man, because you could only get... You go there for that taste.
1: You go there for that taste.
0: You know?
1: Yeah, that grill hasn't been cleaned in generations.
0: That's because of the flavour.
1: Koe na te tupu.
0: That's right. That's right. Yeah. And koe ra te rā kupu.
1: Yeah.

0: He whenua, he wai, he tangata. Raupatu, the land, the water, the people.
1: Ko pai te huri nui Jones tītihi anō ngā pau o te kīngitanga. 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
0: Kia tupu, kia hua, kia puawai. 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
2: Kōrero tia te reo Māori i ngā wā katoa. 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
1: And I think some people are frightened of those words. 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It's about our real deep relationships of respecting each other.
0: Have a safe and happy summer of fun in the sun. E tu, whānau.
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3: He reo rangatira.
0: Here's another phrase we can use in the mornings when it's time to get the kids up and off to kura. 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
3: He reo kōrero, he reo ora.
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0: of the Legislative Council and a minister representing Māori on the Executive Council. Mahuta accepted and was sworn into Parliament in 1903.
1: Kia tupu, kia hua, kia puawai. To grow, to prosper, to flourish.
2: Tātou kiwaha I te rā nei, e koe, e koe.
3: E koe, e koe.
2: E koe, e koe. E koe.
3: Ha pai. 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
2: E koe, e koe. Ko tētahi atu e hāngai ana, ko te enge. So things with the instances, like as if serves you right.
3: Yep. Good job.
2: Good job. E koe, e koe.
3: Enge, we grew up with enge.
2: Enge,
3: and yep. I've come to learn e koe. E koe, e koe.
2: Yeah, I never heard enge until I came to these regions.
3: Yes. So, And then you felt really lucky.
2: Yeah, and I was like, enge, enge.

0: Kei runga te koti pū, kei raro te koti hono.
1: Te reo o tainui.
0: Te reo o tainui.
2: Rau, patu. He whenua, he wai, he tangata. Raupatu, the land, the water, the people.
3: Tumate Mahuta was the third son of King Mahuta. On several occasions, he represented his eldest brother, King Te Rata. When King Te Rata died in 1933, his nephew Poruki became the fifth Māori king, and Tumate was one of his nephew's close advisors and guardian. Around that time, Tumate was the leader of a rangatahi group founded by Pei Te Hurenui Jones, which sought to negotiate a settlement compensation promised for the Waikato confiscation claim following the Sim Commission report, which was released in 1926.
2: Kia tupu, kia hua, kia puawai. To grow, to prosper, to flourish.

0: Kot kiva haitarane kote.
1: Kote, rapea.
0: Rapea.
1: So we looked at koia and how it's used to emphasize or change the context of something.
0: Yeah.
1: And I thought, e paikite.
0: Add on.
1: Add on.
2: Oh, but I like koia rapea.
0: You're going to add on
1: koia
0: the next
1: rapea.
0: One.
1: So, whakarongo te wai. Maku rapea, maku rapea, maku koe e awhie.
3: So I'm happy for you.
1: Is the composer like questioning, or I might help you?
0: Yeah.
1: Or I might help you, rapea?
0: Yeah. Yeah.
1: It's actually, it's an indeed. I will indeed.
2: Ah.
1: Yeah. So when someone says, oh, kia kai tātou ki tēnei wharekai, say, ai rapea, absolutely.
2: Okay.
1: Ai rapea.
2: Oh, yeah. So it's,
1: kia haere rapea ki reira, let's go there.
0: Thank you for bringing that back for me. Yeah, because I wareware au I reira rā tērā kōrero iriana.
1: Aye.
0: Yeah, awesome. Yeah, mākura pia.

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1: No muri mai te whakaeke a ngā ope hoia i te rohe o Waikato ki te tonga o te awa o Manga Tāwhiri, tatāna ki te kotahi irakati rua miriona eka o ngā whenua. 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

0: Aroha is giving without expecting anything in return.
1: You have to be there. That's what I mean by he aroha kiriuka, unflinching, uncompromising love for our tamariki and our children.
0: Have a safe and happy summer of fun in the sun. E tū whānau.
2: Tainui Live.
3: Ngā kupu a iwi o Waikato Tainui no tātou ake te reo.
4: Here are some examples where the consonant WH or P is used. For example, pēnei, which means to do something like this, would become pēnei. And pēra, which means to do something like that, would become pēra. I reckon they should have a pēnei pēra button on Facebook.
3: Ngā kupu a iwi o Waikato Tainui no tātou ake te reo.

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2: Kia huri tonu ki te kiwaha ne, lest we, kia moe mai koutou. Usually, with our timing, someone comes out with a card.
3: Yes.
2: He me e whakaati mai ana ki a mātou te taima.
4: He mata taima.
2: He mata taima. Kei waita taima.
4: Kei waita taima.
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4: Waita taima o ta taima.
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4: Ai.
2: But i tēnei taima, that's not our kiwaha.
4: Kia ora.
2: Ko tā tātou kiwaha, ko te heaha te aha.
3: Heaha te aha. Okay, and what's that got to do with the person with the timer?
2: Wow. Ina, ahakoa puta mai te ratangata me tana, me tana
4: tohuwa.
2: Tohuwa, heaha te aha, kaori i aro ake.
4: Ai, ai, ai.
3: Okay.
2: Yeah, so even though that person came out with their notice, showing the time, didn't matter, that person took no notice of
3: them. Yeah, yeah. No notice of them.
4: Kaori i aro ke atua te yeah. Kai kōrero ki a.
2: Yeah, koe ra te heaha te aha. To no avail, didn't matter.
3: Yeah, that's... See, I thought heaha te aha was something different. I just thought it was like what's the haps? What are we up to?
4: Yeah, ko, pēne, ko pēnei hoki e.
2: Ai, ai.
4: Yeah.
2: Well, e koe ra, kei te horopaki, e aha ana te aha.
4: Ai, ai, ai.
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2: 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Āore te ki te auare ake.
4: Auare ake, kāre te tai hua i pota.
3: Yeah. To know about.
4: Engai, hoino kei te horopaki ke nei.
2: Yeah.
4: Me tohu ana i te tikanga o te
2: koena.
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2: 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Engari, he rere ke tanga anō. 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
1: Raupatu. He whenua, he wai, he tangata. Raupatu, the land, the water, the people.
2: Despite widespread suffering and distress upon the people of Waikato to the north and south of the Mangatawhiri River as a result of Waikato land wars, which resulted in loss of life, resources and confiscations of their lands, the Kingitanga has continued to sustain the people. Its leaders have petitioned the Crown for justice and for the return of land since 1865 through to the settlement of Waikato Tainui Raupatu claim 20 years ago.
1: Kia tupu, kia hua, kia puawai. To grow, to prosper, to flourish.

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0: What do you think that okay, I like what we've been doing. E a ki o whakaro te tikanga o tērā kiwaha, Erika? Kei a koe e roa ana.
3: Like, take your time?
0: Yeah, you're warm.
3: Warm, okay.
0: It's something to do with time.
1: Yeah.
3: Oh, you took your time?
0: Nearly. So it's part of a negative connotation of this one.
3: Oh, okay.
0: Yeah.
3: Like, you took too long?
0: Yeah, no, like, you're you're late.
1: You're late. Oh, yeah.
0: You're the one that's making things long.
3: Yeah.
0: Hey,
3: yeah.
0: Hey,
3: yeah. Yeah.

0: he whenua, he wai, he tangata. Raupatu, the land, the water, the people.
1: No te tau kotahi mano warurau iwa te kaumāwha i mate ae ki ngi tāwhiao, ā kai ke tanata mai ti mātāmua a mahuta, ei ki ngi Māori tuatoru, i tōna wā ka uru ia ki ngā mahi tō rangapu. 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
0: Have a safe and happy summer of fun in the sun. E tu whānau.
2: Tainui Live. He reo Māori.
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4: 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Kei te pēwhia koe I tēnei rā. 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
0: E Tū Whānau, working together for a violence-free future.
2: Patu, he whenua, he wai, he tangata. Raupatu, the land, the water, the people.
3: In February 1938, Tūmati agreed to an annual offer of £5,000 by the government with the provision for further negotiations. However, 2 months later, Tūmati died. Negotiations were postponed till 1946, where Te Puia agreed to Prime Minister Peter Fraser's offer of £5,000 in perpetuity. In time, Tūmati's hope for negotiations to resume between Waikato and the Crown came to fruition to complete their Raupatu settlement. In 95.
2: Kia tupu, kia hua, kia puawai. To grow, to prosper, to flourish.
4: And as always, we have, you know,
5: robustly discussed this.
4: Yes. Yeah, we deliberations.
6: We stayed up all night thinking about this.
4: Mm-hmm. And we landed on.
6: And we landed on. He kōrero tēnei mo te wā. E ruhana koe te wera o te rā.
5: Oh, yeah.
4: Oh, yeah.
6: Kua rare.
4: Kua rare.
6: Rare. 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
6: 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E rare
5: 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Nara rare.
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5: Okay.
4: Kua rare.
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5: Kua. And you have to go, kua.
6: Yeah, oh, kua rare.
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0: Every episode, we usually start off with a kiwaha o te wiki. 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Do you have any of those to share with us?
1: I guess one of the big ones is whanake whakamua.
2: Whanake whakamua.
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0: That's mean.
1: Developments, eh? Whether it's real development, personal developments, iwi development.
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1: 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To grow, to prosper, to flourish.
3: Kei runga te kotipu, kei raro, te kotihono.
4: Te reo o tainui.
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1: 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And that's what whanaungatanga is about. You matter because you're part of my whakapapa. 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Within our tikanga, violence is not part of our tikanga.
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2: Tainui Live. 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
4: A spoken language is a living language.

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2: I was about to say, karewi te parore haere, I'm not just wandering about.
3: Yeah.
2: And mātātua tū, and I think perhaps the Tairawhiti might say, karore.
4: Karore, ai.
2: Yeah. Engari, a tainui ka ki parore, pewhia koutou e tai?
4: Iaua. Karewi, tino mohi ana, mena rane ko, he karore, he parore.
2: Yeah, you have some word that's on the other end of the spectrum.
4: On the other.
2: So, koe ra te parore, to wanda ne. And kaewa, you got kupu like kaewa, means to be same sort of a thing. But kaewa, te rere ki o te kaewa, you haven't got a home. So ko te manu kaewa is a bird that just sort of flies around, hasn't got a tree to perch in. And then we got the tene kupu, which is a sort of fun one. 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
4: Tipi, ai.
2: And again, tipi haere and parore are different.
4: Mm.
2: Hey, parore is the sort of going about. Tipi haere, you're on a trip of
3: right,
2: some sort.
3: You've
2: there's a plan where you've planned to go such and such, but between te a and the u,
4: and the u,
2: I wanganui i te a me te u, you have a tipi haere.
3: Yeah.
2: So koe ra te tipi haere. 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
4: Oh, yeah.
2: But you're quite definite, not only where you're going to end up, but how you're going to end up there. 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
2: We've been engaging in conversations with DP World since August 2024. We've been negotiating our bottom lines and so we are excited that it's going to this next stage.
1: Ko te tūtohu o tōnui, ara ko ngā rūnanga e toru o Ngai Tahu me DP World, kia whakatūria he rangapū mahitahi ki te pōta o whakaraupō. 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
2: We have developed a series of bottom lines, so those have been negotiated across the three rūnaka around environment, social, cultural and economic. So there is a current plan put forward by LPC around reclamation, further reclamation, and particularly Te Hapū o Ngāti Whiki, because it's within their takiwā, have been very clear that they do not support reclamation or any further reclamation.
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2: This is not about selling the asset, this is about leasing the operations of it. We have been clear as part of our expectations that people's jobs are maintained, but also there's significant opportunity for upskilling as technology increases and develops. We would hope that our people are upskilled to be able to operate in that new environment too.
1: He mahere whakawhanake mō te pōta kei whakaraupō. Ka mutu he 800 miriona tāra te utu. Ka noho māwehe tēnei mai te tūtohu hou o ngā rūnanga.
2: The 800 million is what is proposed for the reclamation project that's currently on the table. Whether that is the final way that the port develops is still part of the due diligence that needs to be undertaken. We're open to whatever might come.
1: Ko tukuna, te tūtohu o tōnui ki te kāhui o Christchurch City Holdings. A e tāre ana te wā, ka kite ina ka mana tēnei i raro i a tōnui. Shakaila Andrews Alapaki, Tahu News.
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4: Ko te moana atua i te ohanga angitū o te motu.
5: Winter pruning, so this is all needs pruning.
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6: O te oneone, o te whenua, he oneone tino pai mo te tupu.
7: It doesn't really surprise me. I mean, kiwi fruit is a highly profitable business. All the infrastructure that has been built around it has not only provided jobs for kiwi fruit, but other industries as well.
8: Kia ora, kia ora.
4: Kei te rangi ko te moana atoi, tuarua mai ko Waitaha, hei tā ngā mātanga ohanga o ASB, nā te wāriu nui o ngā hua kiwi i te tau 2025, me te timatanga o tēnei tau.
7: Our numbers are looking good. Most of our trays per hectare, we're sort of at or above industry standard. You know, with that comes the money. But also you can see that wealth falling back onto the workers in the orchard, the people that own the kiwi fruit orchards.
6: Ko ngā tangata hei whakahaere rā en ngā whenua, tō rātou hiu hia, hei whakatūwhare i runga tēnā whenua mo tēnā whānau, mo tēnā whānau.
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5: It's home, and it's only 5 minutes down the road, and just gives a good experience of real horticulture on our own whenua, working with our own people. You know, a lot of our people are away. They're over in Australia, all around the world, and you know, when they want to come home, they've got somewhere to come home in our tamariki. You know, and it gives a good choice for employment here.
4: E whitu te kau kai mahi nō te kāinga. 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
9: I love it because it's the people are really good to work with. I live up the coast, but it's helping me save up for my travels and to see what else is out in the world.
7: But you'll find it's probably better than some of the fruit you buy in New World.
6: Yeah.
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My name is Tipine, ko Tipine Ahau, and I will be your host up until, from now, up until 6 o'clock this morning, I te atane. Playing your dedication, playing your requests. Hoi anō, kei te pē hea koutou, like to send a big mihi. Big mihi, mihi nui, mihi aroha out to all of you who have joined me this morning, all of you who have tuned in this morning. Hata mari e morena. Ka pai. So after this next waiata here, I will be giving out our request line. Phone numbers, no reira, whakarongo mai.

Our 0800 number is 0800 824 727. 0800 824 727. If you live in Tauranga Moana, 578 2982, 578 2982. And if you'd like to ring using your mobile phone, 07578 2982, 07578 2982. Eho ma, no reira. Please ring in, please ring in. I would love to pay your waiata dedication. Send it out to whomever you'd like to send it out to. Penei, ienei, just like the next two coming up. To get our show started from me, and going out to each and every one of you who have joined me this morning on Tai Pari Tai Tumu. Ka nui te mihi atu ki a koutou katoa, a te marie, morena.

Players to watch there, we're for Joy and her son Patrick, and going out to everyone who's listening in at the moment. Kapai, coming up straight after that, I'd like to play to Waiata for Roger, morena Roger. And again, Roger too would like to send these to Waiata out to everyone who's listening in. Kapai. Tuatahi, Elvis Presley, One Pair of Hands, and Tuarua, Stairway to Heaven by Led Zeppelin. Nō reira, whakarongo mai rā.

0: way to heaven.
1: More Taku here. Those two Waiata there were for Roger. And for Roger and going out to everyone who's tuned in, listening in this morning. Ka pai. Following straight up after that, I'd like to say Morena Te Oti, Te Oti. Out there in Ngāti Kahu, here in Tauranga Moana. One of our hapu here in Tauranga Moana, and Te Oti would like to send a special dedication, send these two waiata especially out to all the kuia and all the karaua, ara, all of our kaumātua who will be taking part in the Kaumātua Olympics, taking place today at Mercury Bay Park here in Tauranga Moana. Nō reira, for Te Oti from Ngāti Kahu, and going out to all the kuia and all the karaua, taking part in the Kaumātua Olympics taking place today at Mercury Bay Park here in Tauranga Moana. Waiata Tuatahi, Shake, Rattle and Roll, Nā Bill Haley and the Comets, Tuarua by Queen, We Are the Champions. Nō reira, e Te Oti, o te rā, ki ngā kuia, me ngā koraua, taking place in the, who will be taking taking part in the Kaumātua Olympics later this morning, later today, anei rā.

Phase two, way out the day, we're for Te Oti out there in Ngāti Kahu. And a special dedication going out to all of the kuia and koraua, all of our kaumātua who will be taking part in the Kaumātua Olympics taking place at Mercury Bay Park later today. Pai ka nui te mihi ki a koutou. Kia ora. Ka pai, ināianei. Mōrena, Mr. Ika. Kia ora down there in Waitara. Nō reira, Mr. Ika. Reg would like to send these two waiata out to all his whānau in Waitara and also out to his brother, Michael. Mōrena hoki ki a koe, Michael. A pai, Tuatahi, Blue Darling by Dennis Marsh, Tuarua, Seven Spanish Angels by Ray Charles and Willie Nelson.

Those two Waiata there were for Mr. Ika, aka Reg, down there in Waitara, and going out to all his whānau in Waitara, and out to his brother, Michael. Nō reira, coming up immediately following that, I'd like to play two Waiata and a dedication for his brother, Michael, Morena Michael. So therefore, these two Waiata going out to Michael's usual rōpū, the Erwin and Kohu whānau here in Tauranga Moana, Blue Boy in the Waikato, Whaia Maikara, back out to his brother Reg, and back out to his usual group, Kaumātua in Waitara, and his, everyone else in his usual group. Tuatahi, I'll Meet You in My Dreams Tonight by T.C. Cassidy, Waiata to Your Waiata Tuarua by Marilyn King, The Lighthouse. Nō reira, whakarongo, tonu mai.

Those two went out there were for Michael. And going out to his usual group, as usual, Ropu. Hope you enjoyed your way out to Michael. Ka pai e hoa. Time here at Taipari Taitumu has just gone on to 5 a.m. e hoa ma. One more hour left. So equal nay, I'll just pay me those numbers, phone numbers one more time. And our 0800 number is 0800 824 727. If you live in Tauranga Moana, 578-2982. And if you'd like to ring using your mobile phone, 07578-2982. Nā rere homa, please ring in, please ring in. Would love to play your waiata. Ka pai. Coming up right now, I'd like to play a dedication and waiata for, two waiata for Aroha Nui. And Tuatahi sending them out to your three sisters, e hoa. Naumai, who lives next door. Roto, who lives in Napier. And Rākai, who lives up there in Papakura, in Tāmaki Makaurau. And also out to all the beautiful kuia in your over 70s group. Ka pai. Tuatahi, your Paddy Page medley, the Tennessee Waltz and Chaining Partners medley by Paddy Page. Waiata Tuarua. By Aaron Neville and Linda Ronstadt with Don't Know Much. Nō reira, whakarongo mai rā.

Este moata de we for Arohanui. Going out to her three sisters, Naomai, who lives next door, Roto and Napier, and Rākai up there in Papakura and Tāmaki Makaurau, and also to all the beautiful, beautiful queer and her over 70s group. Ka pai, hope you enjoyed your waiata e hoa. Ka pai, e hoa mā. The time here at Taipari Taitumi was 12 minutes after 5 o'clock. Nō reira, these next two waiata from me. Kei ngā te each and every one of you who are tuned in this morning at the Marie, mōrena.

Kapwaitest, Waiata, from me, going out to each and every one of you who tuned in this morning. Kapwaitest, you know, and I'd like to pay a second dedication for Roger. Morena no Roger, so therefore again, Roger would like to send these two Waiata out to everyone who's listening in this morning, who's tuned in. Tuatahi by Elvis Presley, Peace in the Valley. Your Waiata Tuarua by Don Williams, I Believe in You. Whakarongo, mai rā.

0: Tell you it's too wild to be with. Second dedication for Roger and going out to everyone who's listening in. Hope you enjoyed your Waiatewa. And from there, I'd like to play a second dedication also for Joy and her son Patrick. Morena no kia kōrua. And Joy and Patrick would like to send these two waiata out to everyone who's listening in this morning. For their second dedication, Waiata Tuatahi by Bill Haley and the Comets, Rock Around the Clock. Waiata Tuadua by the Kinks, Lola. Nō reira, whakarongo mai rā.
1: 1, 2, 3 o'clock, 4 o'clock, rock. 5, 6, 7 o'clock, 8 o'clock, rock. 9, 10, 11 o'clock, 12 o'clock, rock, we're gonna rock.

Those two wires are there, second dedication for Joy and her son Patrick, and going out to everyone who's listening in this morning. A pae hoa mā, time here at Taipari Taitumu is 21 minutes away from Wāmutu, 6 o'clock. Nō reira, anei rā, etahi waiata.

Time here at Taipari Taitumu right now is just coming up to 17 minutes away from 6 o'clock. Yeah, oh my, I just wanted to do a little pānui. And that pānui is regarding Tuatahi today, later today, this morning and later today at Mercury Bay Park. We will be having the Kaumātua Olympics happening, and then also at Mercury Bay Park, but starting from next Monday the 29th, to Friday the 3rd of July, we have the Mana Kura Rua. So the Kapahaka, National Kapahaka competitions for the secondary school, all of the secondary schools in Aotearoa. And that will be held at Mercury Bay Park from next Monday to next Friday, Monday the 29th of June until Friday the 3rd of July. Nō reira, koina, tōku pānui mō tēnei wā. Let's get back to the music. Anei.

No reire, who am I? That is me. For another morning on this Tuesday morning, Tuesday the 23rd of June. I do hope you've enjoyed the show as much as I've enjoyed being with you here afternoon. I do hope you have a lovely day. Mahi today, or whatever you may get up to today. And also, I look forward to catching up with you tomorrow morning for tomorrow morning's show on Tai Pari, Tai Tumu. Until then, kia pai te rā, kia tūturu, ōwhiti, whakamaua, kia tīna, tīna, haumi e hui e, pai ki e.

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0: 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Someone could be talking about something and saying, wow, such and such is going on, but this has happened and therein lies the problem. Therein lies the problem. Yeah. 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
2: Therein lies the problem. So we've got the marae sorted.
0: Yeah.
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0: Yeah. 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
6: If you lost the bet, you'd have to do a dare. Had to walk down Jasmine Street in a bloody netball dress. I had to walk down there in a hula skirt, something else. We had a blast, baby.
3: E hara I te toa takitahi, engari, e toa takitini.
6: Bro, JD had the black book, and I'll tell you, it was a legendary book, bro. They had all the phone numbers.
3: Whakarongo mai, hākari hā kina kina, every Saturday morning from 8 till 10, with JD and Namu, and you'll find it by searching Hākari with two A's on

Nei wānei kia mātāra kua kiri ngai ngārori. State Highway 1, expect delays due to roadworks coming in from Tamahere and Karāpirone. State Highway 3 easing into Kirikiri Rua just under 25 minutes in. State Highway 1 Taupiri, not too bad your way, 23 minutes in, and congestion isn't too bad near the Kirikiri Rua Gardens and T Street. That's Te Rapa. 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Ki te reo, o Time Magazine.

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2: 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Patara just had to quickly pop out to look after te ao. So shout out to the brother Patara for holding it down I tēnei ata. E au iara e te iwi e te hunga whakarongo kua tāngke ki tērā wā I tēnei wānei. 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And today's theme e te whānau is old school. Ko e atu, ko Mary Mary.
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0: It was good, Mari Maira. Far top of the morning, it's iwi. Far to go, Maturu Minute, Atu Ite Fitu Karaka, Tona Tikanga Konga Huake, Utina Yata Kirunga Kia Kwe, Kirunga Kia Koto, Katoa Patara. 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That's me, I better jump off real quick and go sort my child out and don't let someone else sort him out, eh? Anyway, Mautonu mai, Tupac Junior, John's heke mai nei, iwa tika marima, ira whā.

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1: Harihuringa tau ki a koe. 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
0: Shout-out out there, Shokazi. heavenly birthday going out to my cousin Grendan Tarawhiti. Happy heavenly birthday, Marcus.
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0: 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And you might have seen him on the old social singing. I forgot the name of the song now, but he was one of the high ones. 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
0: Down south living these days. Hoi patu, hine, harira whanau kia koe, my bro.
1: No more from me today.
0: All right, okay. John Cena Little celebrating 42. Tyler King is 38 today. Sally Mae Matias, 39. 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Stephen Te Huia. Arona Berryman is celebrating 44. Dion Maniapoto, Chimakas.
1: Wow,
0: hari pātaka maono ki a koe. And last and definitely not least, my daughter is celebrating her birthday today as well. Maluhia Berryman.
1: Oh, yeah, happy birthday,
0: hey,
1: Papa shout.
0: Yeah, okay. Nah, yeah, we got you.
1: Hey, $5 cake from Countdown for your birthday cake.
0: Don't have to pay rent this week. Oh, no, I'll take that back. Maybe a discount. happy birthday, Molly. I hope you have a massive day today as well. All right, I need to talk about the way it is. I had a Lee with House Broken. Yeah, happy birthday, y'all.

0: Dabei an Leon House Broken e whai a kine.
1: E whai a kine ko ngā whetū, ko ai mā o koutou tātou. You know, Pats, have you ever been accused of being OCD?
0: No, definitely not. I'm more lazy than I am OCD.
1: Yeah, I've been, you know, my parents, you know, my whānau used to be, you know, how to find your OCD ways. So,
0: right.
1: I tēnei rānei, ko ai mā o koutou tātou ngā tino OCTs, hei tā ngā whetū.
0: Okay, that's next. Sienna Spyro with Material Lover, Satellite Morena.

0: All right, Sienna Sparrow, material lover. Who are the star signs who have a condition called OCD?
1: A condition. Making it sound like a sickness, man.
0: Yeah, sometimes it is, man.
1: Yeah, sometimes it is. Yeah, it can be. Only because coming off the back end, it was, you know, I used to be accused of being OCD, but over time I realised, you know, I can't control everything.
0: Right.
1: It's not worth the small things, the little things, you know, aren't worth stressing over. All that sort of stuff. But each to their own. Anyway, koe ki ofakaro. You have two guesses this morning.
0: Okay, what's your star sign?
1: No, it's not Aquarian.
0: It's not Aquarian.
1: E hara ko mātai.
0: Okay, all right. I'll go with Scorpio.
1: Cole.
0: Okay, I'll go with Pisces.
1: Cole, ko ngā Virgo's pants. Ko koutou ngā tino OCD is considered the zodiac's most meticulous OCD sign. Virgos are perfectionists who crave structure, cleanliness, flawless of results. They can become highly anxious or annoyed if the environment is disorganized or out of place.
0: Okay.
1: For you Virgos, hey. Rain it in.
0: Rain it in.
1: Hey, calm down.
0: Just chill.
1: Yeah, just chill. Can't control everything, okay? But, you know, only if you go past that line, eh, when it comes to OCD, being OCD.
0: Definitely. And who's number two?
1: Our number two are our Pisces.
0: Ah, yes. Oh, okay. Yeah,
1: listen to me going, wow. The next one is, wow.
0: That's the sound the OCD people make at the front.
1: No, it's not. No, it's not. Hey, no, OCD people make sounds of, you know, like roaring. like roaring.
0: Oh, okay, yes.
1: You know, I could only imagine, you know, walking into a room and nothing's in place and they, you know, they must walk in and be like, not that I do that, not that I've done that, but hey, I'm more the silent, angry guy.
0: Oh, okay.
1: And then I, you know, get over myself, and then once I get over myself, then I, you know, express. You know, I wasn't really happy with that. And I, that's how I even say it too. I wasn't really happy with the way you did that. People say tone, that's my tone. That's how I speak
0: to
1: Jace.
0: That's not a bad tone.
1: That's how I speak to him so that he hears me.
0: Mm.
1: We have to talk like a baby.
0: Right.
1: That's what we do.
0: Actually, you probably get more out of that than you would at yelling, because then there's a switch right off your name.
1: Yeah, that's why. Once I get over myself, because it's a big saying in our whānau, right. Come talk to me when you get over yourself.
0: Okay, go
1: and then, you know,
0: like that.
1: Get over yourself and then go in with a good tone. It's kei te ahua o te tuku, eh? Mm. So sometimes I'm going to share it, whānau, my secret.
0: Yep.
1: Talking to your partner like they're a baby. Honest over all our tupuna. That's how we communicate.
0: That's funny, because if I tried that with her now, we're going to have a big fight.
1: Go, if you went up to... Well, now with your thing voice, your baby voice, how would it go? Just so I can, you know, get an idea of how your baby voice would sound.
0: Well, there'd be a lot of expletives, but I'd be like, I ain't a baby. You talk to me like that again, you're outside. Oh, we'd have a whole fight on the fact that I try to talk to her like a baby. The whole subject that we were fighting about, I probably would have created a whole nother fight. I was better I dealt with the first fight. I'll create a second one.
1: And then you end up making another baby. Hey, and then if you talk to her like a baby, will she be like, oh, nah, we're not having number eight?
0: Hey. I can just see her going, oh, nah.
1: No. Are you okay?
0: We're throwing
1: hands. But that's a hack. That's honestly what works for us when it comes to that sort of stuff.
0: Find what works for you and your whānau, right?
1: Yeah, and it's become so second nature to Jason and I on how we communicate. You know, I'll be like, baby, I'm not really happy with what you've done, or baby, you know, and then you'll turn around and go, oh no, baby, why do you feel like that? I'm sorry you feel like that.
0: I couldn't handle that.
1: And if you've seen my husband, right, Pano, he's like tatted up on his neck, you know, he's got that real rough look, and then, you know, he comes out, but that's like normal to us now, so much so that both our parents now, when they see us, they're like, hey, baby.

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3: Let's go.
4: All right, hei te wiki e tū mai nei, ka tū ko ngā whakataitai kapahaka o te motu mō ngā kura tuarua. 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
5: 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So yes, a huge shout out going out to all of the tutors or the cooks, mm-hmm. especially all of our kids, you know, the level of sacrifice it takes to be on this level, you know, ka mohi hoki koe ne pātara i te mm-hmm. mea, he māma tuatahi au i roto i tēnei o te wharekura, you know, he māma hauau. So I didn't know all the little things like, you know, please put sport on hold. So that they don't get injured.
4: Yeah.
5: All also, those sacrifices that I didn't even know takes for our kids to be in the Ropu Kapaka 1, to be picked in the Ropu Kapaka 2, and then to make stage on the Kapaka 3.
4: So that wasn't a thing when you were at Kura? You could just still do sports when you were at Kura?
5: No, so kareo I tū noa aho ko tai te wā.
4: Ah,
5: I
4: okay.
5: E kuraina ana ki te whare kura, and that was on my 7th form year.
4: Oh,
5: and,
4: okay.
5: Yeah, I can't quite remember. But being a parent, you know, with my first baby in wharekura, it's all new to me.
4: Right.
5: So that's why I have extra respect for this whole kapaka, you know, wharekura lane. Mm-hmm, do you get what I'm saying?
4: Yeah.
5: Yeah, I have so much respect for all the kids that have stood in the past and all the sacrifices.

0: it took, or the commitment it takes for anything really. Eh?
1: No, it's anything. It's like you go into the competition, then that's your lane, finish the job, and then you can go and do other things, right? Mm-hmm. But, you know, Monday is when they head over to the Pōwhiri, ki Tauranga Moana, tēnei o ngā whakataetae, and on day one, the Tuesday, te rangi tuatahi, tokorua ngā kapa kātu mō Tainui Waka, and that is te Maurea Whiritoi. They'll be performing 9th at 4:15 in the afternoon, followed by te Wharekura o Kirikiri Rua, who will be performing 6:35 p.m.
0: They're
1: the tough group up. There's that many groups that they have to go through the whole day. Oh, they put a start late though, but 11 a.m. is when they start.
0: E kai haka koe, ne? Mm-hmm. Mō ngā taumaha. So what would you prefer as a kai haka, to perform in the morning, midday, or in the afternoon?
1: No, afternoon. Definitely afternoon.
0: Nice. Okay.
1: Because if you're performing in the morning, that means you're getting up around about 4 o'clock in the morning to prepare yourself, because you've got to get the mukuls on, you got to get your kākahu mm-hmm. on.
0: Yeah.
1: And then by the time you get to the stage, man, I mean, if you're not used to getting up that early.
0: Kia kaha.
1: And then trying to get the energy out there as well at that time. So I'd rather go in the afternoon, you're getting a good sleep, you know, you get a good sleep, good rest. Your body clock isn't messed around with, and you can get used to the, you can just roll through the
0: take
1: day.
0: Take your time and take just time. Cruise through the day. So te wharekura o Kirikiri Rua have an awesome time slot then.
1: Yeah, well, both of them actually. They're both in the afternoon, so that's
0: good for them. Love that for our kids.
1: Yeah, it's hard to be the first one up. I think that's why they went to 11 o'clock start, so the kids can still get a little bit more extra time.
0: Yeah, hard out. That shouldn't be Struggle Street.
1: No, mate, yeah. It's not
0: they're
1: matatini.
0: Teenagers. Yeah, it's not a matatini. So awesome call for the organisers to make that call. Yay.
1: All right, okay, and on Thursday it is te wharekura, ko te wharekura o te kaukaurua pātetere, okay. They're first up on the Thursday at 11 a.m. they perform, and then later on in the afternoon at 7:10 p.m, that's a late one, te wharekura o rākau manga manga katu ki te mura o te ahi, and that's our four groups that'll be representing Tainui Waka on the national stage. Yeah,
0: whānau, can't emphasise it enough. You know, depending on when your whānau are performing, I highly recommend you get those tickets, because, you know, ko taku tama, taku mā tāmua, a kātu ia roto i te ropu kapahaka o te wharekura o te kaukaurua o Pātetere, and I can't go and watch.
1: Yeah,
0: because
1: right.
0: We missed out on the tickets.
1: Yeah.
0: That entire slot has been sold out Thursday morning because of Waiorea, you have to wharekura o kaukaurua, like you have all these ropu kapahaka. And, you know, get in quick, whānau, or else you'll be like me, and you miss out, and you're going to have to, you know, just stand outside for 25 minutes and wait for them to walk out.
1: Yeah, there
0: get
1: you go.
0: Get those tickets.
1: Okay, all right, hey, get back into the music. Is Tipu Nap, Anetawai to Māori, back with My Music Pick next.

0: patra e not the fun.
1: Live. All right, it's time for our music pick, or my music pick, this hour, and it's all about the hip-hop today. So, Atafai, this one goes back to the 90s.
2: Okay.
1: He tokorua, he wahine, ngā tokorua ne, rappers, and...
2: The CLF, AVE?
1: No. Oh. They are named after some condiments.
2: Sauce.
1: Oh, not sauce, some other...
2: Like salt and pepper.
1: There you go. Salt and pepper.
2: Yes, I got it!
1: And here they are with Let's Talk About.
2: Spinderella.
1: You know what?

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0: All right, Israel star Ari Love, a root session, Tingo Tereka, Onga, Boye, Tamora, Net, the final time for our Kiwa Hau Te Wiki.
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0: 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Just in case, on the off chance.
1: Yeah, I te kōrero mā o ko pātara mo te kapahaka.
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1: 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Get those tickets for the Kapahaka Secondary Nationals me te tūpono noa. You might miss out.
0: Booyah. On. All right, here's Hales and Too Late.
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2: All right, kapai. Our Waiata News with updates around the corner. We'll be back just after 9 o'clock. Here's Nico Grace and I, your...

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0: Tika marima I rā whāte I arere. 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Mautoni mai, Jamie Foxx, the Brother Rods.
2: Yeah, ladies, I know you're tired of the same old thing. 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

Jay King and Cinderella, Tingotiraka o ngā waiatanga mihi o te ate o homa. All right, well, hey. Game 3, State of Origin, and news has just broke. Man, after a big interview on Sunday about his availability and whether or not he'll be back for Game 3, Latrell Mitchell is out. Not happy. Could you happy?

0: patra e na të fajë.
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Talia Parisi, Mess We Made, brand new music brought to you by Tiny Live. Ka pai tira wai ata. Tono pai ne. We are aware of a video, says New Zealand Muscle, as they react to a bombshell YouTube investigation. If you're in the fitness world and you're into using supplements, well, you've probably seen the videos doing circulation about New Zealand Muscle, which has supplied an apology to customers for labelling and packaging issues, they say, across multiple products. Yes, they have responded after an independent investigation made serious allegations against the supplement brand, including claims of misleading customers, relabelling products, and engaging in unhygienic manufacturing practices. Man, if you've watched the video on YouTube, it's quite disturbing, actually, what they were up to. If the investigation comes through and it is found that they were doing exactly what the video says, then, oh my goodness, they should be cut. They should be out of there. Now, ICYMI, New Zealand Muscle, is subject to an investigation conducted by Kiwi YouTube group Kino House Investigates, okay? They went on to say, we've pieced together a trail of evidence demonstrating 6 years of what looks like illegal behaviour from New Zealand Muscle, taking your money and putting your health at risk. One of the creators, Cam Boot, has wrote on an Instagram post. Following the Rover's reporting of the independent investigation, New Zealand Muscle has reached out with a statement saying the brand is aware of the video. It adds, there is no regulatory investigation underway and no regulator has contacted the company as of yet. But they've also said that they issued another statement that says New Zealand Muscle carries 1,400 lines of product. An internal review has identified labelling and packaging issues across three product lines, No Brand, New Zealand Muscle and Shotgun Creatine. And they are looking to fix that. I don't know, man. There's some big trouble ahead for these guys. I think an independent review should be done. Whete wā, anei te waiata, White Roses with Tiny Life.

0: All right, size doesn't matter. 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Ngā mihi o te a te hoama. Anei rā, ta tātou kupu whakarite o te wiki.
1: Te kupu whakarite mo te wiki e te whānau ko, just in case.
0: Yeah.
1: And that is, sorry, I'm just trying to quickly remember.
0: Oh,
1: and
0: yeah,
1: it
0: yeah.
1: is, me te tūpō. Me te tūpono.
0: Mo.
1: Mo te tūpono kā.
0: Close. Mo te tūpono noa.
1: Mo te tūpono noa. There
0: yeah.
1: you go.
0: Mo te tūpono noa, just in case or on the off chance, you know, haria tō amarara mo te tūpono noa ka ua, you know. So on off chance it might rain, take an umbrella with you as well.
1: Yeah, tika. Or tell the person you, so tell someone you love that you love them, mo te tūpono noa kāre rātou te mōhio.
0: Yeah, well, exactly.
1: Hey, where did that one come from?
0: Yeah, hey, Ray. Hey. Kōrero te,
1: hey.
0: Tō aroha mo te tehi, mo te tūpuna noa karira te tino mohio e aroha nana koe ki ae.
1: Oi, ei, o mau i te rubber, me te tūpuna noa kei hapu koe.
0: Hei, hei, hei.
1: Sound advice. You're welcome, whānau.
0: I know heaps of people who got a surprise for that one. Orange Roots, Aotearoa, Nui Te Aroha, with this track right here. Mōrena e te whānau.

0: All right, Vibes Cartel and Pretty Girl, tēnā tērā kā o ngā wai. It's a morena te whānau, ko tai ki te pita whakamutu ngā te hotaka nei.
1: Morena, ka ki te.
0: Ai,
1: kui. Ka ki te anō.
0: Ai, a popo e te whānau. All right, yeah, we'll be back again, a popo. They're all over again e te whānau. And yeah, we hope you have a beautiful day.
1: Yeah, we really, really do. Anyway, ngā hua nui o tēnei ata, tēnei rā, ki ringa kia koutou katoa.
0: Tika, tika. All right, Romino, I'll remain very okay, and Takiba still to come. Right now, they're leaving you with Isako, me tana wai, to let me. But we're able to tell you for the parts that are not the fire.
1: Morena.

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3: Kupuko pakaru, meka, pekaranai. Tane te Kupuke is the name of the meeting house at Maketu Marae. True or false? 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
2: 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Hei,
3: he arero rua.
4: Tongue like a snake.
5: Oh, he heri te tonu tēnei ne ki te tahi tangata kanohi rua, two-face.
3: Ah, e rua, e rua. Exactly the same. So say one thing to your face and another behind your back.
4: Oh, those people that they create, you know, they build on the kōrero. Add the rimatakauhene.
5: Oh, that's a bit of a spicer. It could also be used as well as someone who is unfaithful, ne, arero rua. Te tuku I tō aroero ki tērā tangata me te tei atu.
3: Oh, ko ia.
4: Yeah, why not?
3: Arero whāo, e te hira.
6: Tainui Live endeavours to adhere to the guidelines set out by the Broadcasting Standards Authority. However, if you believe that we have breached the codes of broadcasting practice and would like to make a formal complaint, please call us now on 07824 5650 or email us at info@tainuilive.co.nz. All complaints must be lodged in writing, outlining the details, and sent to Tainui Live, PO Box 648 Hamilton, within 20 working days of the incident.

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2: That is a difficult job.
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1: 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Then you know, mohio pai koe, he mahi piere nuku tēnā. 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And it could be somebody who physically has a physically demanding job. Mahi piere nuku tēnā. You could be a scaffer or whatever. You're up early in the morning using your hands. You know, nothing to do with hard mahi.
2: Even at the gym?
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